0: for sure. Shooting stars never stop, even when they reach top. They cause a supernova. What up for sure, yeah. São duas horas.
1: Pois é, fica o dito e redito.

a sense for the discovery of beauty. 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

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When Che Guevara talked of love being at the center of revolutionary endeavor, he meant both. For people like Che or George Jackson or Malcolm X, love was the prime mover of their struggle.

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It's me. Listen, I won't be making it home tonight. 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

0: São 7 horas.
1: Oh, não!
2: Well, it was right.
3: Off the serious stuff. 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

0: Haar broertje heeft zijn podiumdebuut hier bij ons gemaakt, op het Vrijthof. Her little brother had his first performance on stage here with us on the Vrijthof. I still see him sitting there between the violins. And now he is a fantastic violinist. Hij is een fantastische violist nu. U herinnert het zich misschien ook. Ik heb het over Enzo Kok. En Enzo has a little sister, Emma. Unfortunately, Emma has a rare but terrible disease. Her stomach is paralyzed. She cannot eat. All the food goes through...
1: 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Uma rádio com alma.
0: Haar broertje heeft zijn podiumdebuut hier bij ons gemaakt, op het Vrijthof. Her little brother had his first performance on stage here with us on the Vrijthof. I still see him sitting there between the violins. And now he is a fantastic violinist. Hij is een fantastische violist nu. U herinnert het zich misschien ook. Ik heb het over Enzo Kok. And Enzo has a little sister, Emma. Unfortunately, Emma has a rare but terrible disease. Her stomach is paralyzed. She cannot eat. All the food goes through a little tube directly into her stomach. But Emma is a brave girl. She wants to live a normal life. And Emma has a dream. She has a beautiful voice. She wants to be a singer. She did the voice kids here in Holland, and immediately she won. She created a foundation to raise money to study this terrible disease and perhaps even in the future cure it. Emma, I think, is an example for all of us. Give her an enormous applause. There she is, Emma Kok.

siqibile ke leya songe bese ngekho show but iyaphela okanye iyaqhubekeka but we all understood by iyaphela ngoku apha it's too much So the next song I'm about to do. Okay, guys, wait. Which song are we doing? Because I said earlier we're doing "Love Me Right," Superman, "Rejoice," and then "Sivalengo," "Get Over It." Okay, cool. Just checking if we're still on the same page. You know, I had to quickly run to the car and make sure that everything is fine. So the next song is Superman. Yeah, y'all know it's a beautiful song. So xa ngicula Superman, I'm just on some, when it all happened, I remember how Unati had the song on his phone. It was amazing. So creating the song was just an amazing experience. And performing it is even more amazing experience. So I hope you enjoy this. And I'm just... gonna make it take it nice and slow. Hey guys, I'm thrilled to this close. I'm not. This is long. Please, Baba and Tabandi Bandit in Zopalapang is singing.

Okay, so the next song I'm about to do is Rejoice. Let me tell you a little story about Rejoice. It's featuring Black Motion, ne? So, most of y'all people don't know ukuthi uThabo, when he's doing this on stage and playing drums, he writes beautiful music. So, when I went to studio with Black Motion to do this song, I remember telling him that I've been writing songs for 10 years. I feel like I keep saying the same thing, even though I'm saying something different, but I'm still using the same words. I need new words to explain how I'm feeling. And there was Tab. And Rejoice was born. So if you're a queen, listen to this song. You'll know what I'm talking about.

0: I think I'll just leave it there. Let me tell you guys, JR messed it up for me to say, no, do whatever you need to do. You see now, I was like, okay. But 15 minutes, I'll 15 minutes because I really want to sing. You know? Then I need to go home. I'm sorry, guys, I miss my husband.
1: One more, man.
0: So, Khuitse Gya Glowa. He's the reason behind the glow.
2: Oh, yeah.
0: And I was telling JR before we started shooting, Khore, you know, even the space where the music comes from now is so different. So if you've been following me and growing with me, you'll understand exactly. That's why I said when I started, you'll understand where I am. So being grown, because guys, I started in the music industry when I was like 19. So ndikhulile ngoku, and you've been loving me since then. So that is why I was like, I need to tell them just how I feel. It's been a while. I still love you. Okay, let me stop talking too much. Yeah, I've got too much love. What's the last song, Gunji? Okay. Can I just say Get Over It is not about... whatever. Okay. Coming with. Listen here. This is how you need to listen to Get Over It. If you're a beautiful, independent woman that knows what she's about, Get Over It is that song for you. Just like the song I just wrote. Every song I'm doing for my album is for you. Because you've been there with me, so you understand.

song. So, basically this song is talking about taking back your power, especially now with everything that's been happening above us. You need to take back your power. You know who you are. You don't need anyone, not even your friends, to tell you kutungbani wena. 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I'm just trying to teach the young, beautiful ladies out there. When he keeps saying, no, you can't do this, you can't do that.

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And we could have some. And he's up there. What's that? Hawaiian noises.

0: Putri Haryani. I'm 17 years old. I'm from Indonesia.
1: Wow.
2: Putri, is this your first time in America?
0: This is my very first time. I'm so excited. I love all the things in here.
2: What is your talent?
0: I am a singer.
2: How long you been singing?
0: Maybe since I was born.
2: And what is your dream?
0: My dream is being the biggest diva in the world, like Whitney Houston, and win a Grammy Award.
2: Oh, wow! Yes! Are you going to school now?
0: Yes, I'm in high school, but I hope that I can get in Juilliard College of Music for my college program.
2: YAET, have you always wanted to come here?
0: I hope that I can win America's Got Talent so I can reach my dream.
2: Okay, we're so happy that you're here and excited. We want to see you.
0: Thank you so much.
2: Good luck.
3: She's so sweet.
4: So cute.
3: Yeah.
5: Does that mic feel like it's a good spot for you? Cool? And the key's good?
0: Yes.
5: Okay, cool. Have fun.

0: there?
1: I don't know.
2: Hi, Petrie. This is Simon. This is Simon.
3: Yeah.
2: Yeah. Her voice is amazing.
3: Yes.
2: And you have father.
3: Yes, I'm father.
2: Very nice to meet you.
3: Nice to meet you.
2: Does Petrie have a second song?
3: Yeah.
2: Yeah.
3: You want to sing it for Pokemon?
4: Yeah.
3: Yeah. So you want to sing it for you? Yes, thank you.
1: What did you want?
2: Well...
1: Another song? You didn't like that one?
2: I just said to Petrie, I like her voice so much.
5: Thank
2: I
5: you
2: want
5: so
2: her
5: much,
2: to
5: Simon.
2: Sing a second song, please.
5: The song is special for you, Simon.
2: Well, thank you.

0: so excited. I can't believe it. Actually, I can't be here now.
1: It was amazing.
2: You sounded so beautiful tonight, especially the very first song that you sang, like how you switched from your chest voice to your head voice, like
0: that's
2: how
0: my,
2: you...
0: Sorry? Yeah, sorry? That's my original song.
3: Oh, thank wow. you. That's even beautiful. More amazing. You have a kind of a glow about you. And tell me about, you're waiting for something at your school.
0: I really want to go to Juilliard.
3: Okay. I don't know whether this is going to make a difference or not. However, he's standing up.
4: A short spirit won't come again.
5: You are, I think, one of the best singers we've ever had on our show.
0: Yeah, I got the
5: super. It's true. There's the gold.
6: Yeah.
7: One more time for Pucci Ariani!
8: The password is magic.
9: Did you just look?
10: No.
11: Not at the...
9: Are you guys talking?
10: No.
12: Trick.
9: Magic.
7: Yes! Yes! Magic is the correct word.
11: That is cheating. You heard him tell me the word. That's
9: that
11: cheating.
9: That means that you were cheating already.
7: They're cheating because they heard you cheating. All right, this is the final clue. We are actually tied at the moment, and we are going to start with Howie.
8: The password is...
11: Ready?
8: Million.
11: Dollars. Million.
7: Oh! He's right!
11: Thank
7: That's
11: you very
7: it.
11: Much,
7: Snack is the word. Simon and Howie have won.
9: Snack, I wanted to say
7: thank you for playing Password.
11: Millions
7: of dollars. Let's hear it, everybody. You won $1 million.
11: Where's the check? Where's the check?
13: I worked in the worst department at the grocery store. Not the meat, not produce, not the freezer. I worked in the steel department. You familiar with the steel department, right? Self-checkout lane? I got paid to watch people steal all day. And people think you stupid. Like, you know when they're gonna rob you when they're bringing up their stuff, they always gotta look back up at you. They're like, boop, boop. This one dude tried to humiliate me, like I knew he was gonna rob us because I'm looking at him, he's looking at me, I'm like, just steal it. But he tries to play me in front of the entire store while he's ringing his stuff up. He makes the beat noise with his mouth. He didn't even do it right, like you gotta act this out, go all in, raise your pitch at least. He's like, bleh. Like the produce is not even supposed to make a sound. You're beeping unbeepable stuff.